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2: 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Ito ang himpilan na kampiyon sa balita, kampiyon sa musika, kampiyon sa drama, kampiyon sa komentaryo, at kampiyon sa serbisyo publiko sa Dumaguete City, 97.7 K5 News FM, championing the lives of the Filipino.

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Hopefully you like this song, guys. Ayun.

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Sumusunod ang 11 Sir Sagar Bias program kay Wednesday man karon. From 11 to 1 p.m. And later at 3 p.m. afternoon show with DJ McCoy. Atangin na. 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Shout out. Bye-bye. 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
1: Oras alas 3:55 na. 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Naglantok karon sa tuang panaguban-uban. And of course to Paring Alvin. 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From asa karon pre? Naasa may Baco or Cavite, no? 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I get your song from Yuri Dope and Scastically with the song Rosas. K5 News FM. And you're on the afternoon show.